that's nice. When I first saw this album many, many years ago, I thought the guy's name was Tiramisu. Well, it's not. It's Tiramisu Hino from his album City Connection from 1979 and Samba de la Cruz. So I just did a little Google on Facebook. What do you do for a living? I just had a look on the internet, and I was just looking at what AI was saying about International Jazz Day, and he was saying Samurai Thai Restaurant and Cocktail Bar in Birmingham's Jewelry Quarter is hosting a free International Jazz Day celebration on Thursday the 30th of April 2026. Starting from 4 p.m. until late, the event features live musicians and DJs to support the I'm Homeless, Get Me Out of Here charity, including a Q&A session. How about that? So if you have got some time, pop on down to Samurai Thai Restaurant in the Jewelry Quarter, and you'll be welcomed with open arms by the presenters here on Sonic Stream Radio.

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1: A nice little pretty song to add to the show this week. Oh, my mic's gone right down. Hang on 1 second. Is that better? Is that better? Oh, there we go. That's better. Some WD-40 needed there. Terry Wells. Just changed his teeth here. Give Frenchy his teeth back. There you go. I'll have my ones back. Terry Wells from the album Just Like Dreaming. And Who's That Stranger featuring Roy Ayres on the vibes. Sounding so, so cool. You're on Sonic Stream Radio. This is Paul J on the From Me To You show. And it's a special. This show is all about the jazz for International Jazz Day. So, hey, stay tuned. We've got another 45 minutes of great jazz.

You see, I'm one of those people who I always get lyrics all mixed up. And when I first heard that track, I was in a club in Bournemouth, I think it was. And I thought it said, "I'll see you later on the shore." And I think because I was down by the seaside, I thought that he was singing about that instead of "I'll see you later on for sure." What an idiot. Anyway, that was Joanne Gura featuring Lorraine Feather, and "See You Later." And we hope we're going to see you down at Samai to support this fantastic cause that is happening on International Jazz Day. It is all about "I'm Hopeless, Get Me Out of Here," and it's a well worth supporting a charity just like that. Anyway, less chat from me, more music, more jazz on International Jazz Day.

8 minutes of beautiful, beautiful jazz from there. Earth, Wind and Fire from their album called Faces from 1980. And that was the title track. I still remember buying that album and playing it in school in the library on the ghetto blaster. And then having to turn it off when the headmaster came in. Bad boy, bad boy. Anyway, wicked tune. So we're into the last 30 minutes of today's show. It's all about the jazz. It's from me to you, and it's for International Jazz Day.

0: do love the drum in that song. It is so good. Drums by Dennis Bradford. Dennis, you get that one from me. That was Jeff Lorber Fusion from the Wizard Island album from 1980 and Fusion Juice. And we've only got about four tracks left to play. I don't know where the time goes. But anyway, it's Paul J here on Sonic Stream Radio. We're doing jazz here on Sonic Stream. Hang on a second.
1: Hey, Mr. J, are you going to play any George Duke this week?
0: Well, I've started the show with George Duke, so if you were listening, you would have heard it. But I'll finish the show with something from George Duke. How about that? So let's continue. This track here, this is one of my faves from back in the day. I used to, hang on. I'm going to have to take off my shoes and start dancing again. See you in a bit.

from 1980, Mass Production, from the album Masterpiece, and Shante, and you lucky people, you get to hear some lovely jazz here on Sonic Stream Radio. Hey, don't forget, if you have got time, pop down to the Samai Thai restaurant in the Jewellery Quarter in Birmingham to celebrate International Jazz Day with Sonic Stream Radio. So we've got three more to go, and the last one, as I've said before, is George Duke, but this time we're going to go to Claire Fisher's Latin Sound.

Do you remember the old drop spin? You know when you drop on one foot and then you spin round? I can't do that. But anyway, that was Claire Fisher's Latin Sound and Discada Yema Ya. So two more to go and then that is it. And then we're out of here. So let's continue because it's only 10 minutes left. Let's squeeze these two in. Up next, it's Judy Roberts from the album You Are There. Okay.

gosh, I was fast asleep there. Judy Roberts from the album You Are There and Rio de Janeiro. So that is it. There is no more. Thank you for joining me for another edition of From Me to You. Don't forget, I'm here every Sunday between 2 and 4 with repeats through the week. Have yourselves a good one. Enjoy International Jazz Day. It is a fantastic day, and it's a

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2: From the room at the top, it's Mark G.

swallow. Could be deep in a sleeping, but instead of dreaming, something's beaming and keeping my mind busy than a tall free people. Vortex steeper, thought you can even deeper. From the day I intersect the inspirational factor, opening up a brand new chapter. People's instinct to travels in the path of rhythm, dropping math in the lyrical paragraph. Where's the pulse? Where's the beat? I answer street, the place where the jazz and the hip hop meet. The drums, the bass, the flute. Experiences from the same blue, from the deepest roots to the ultimate branches, from the blue note records to the people

Music revolution, but in fact, what does that mean? You wanna really know stuff following in between. The rhyme lines are process, then the bonds of minds. I love to see him blind, I left way behind. You see, it leads the way to a brighter future date. Not all of a sudden, debts are precipitate. Not material, it ain't the green of the dollar bill, but a coalition of colors that will unite black, brown, red, yellow, and white. Under the same light, united the fight. Knowing the timing, just a metaphor, but something you ought to look up for. Don't destroy for joy, but destroy to build. Apathy killed, revolution fulfilled.

things, think of ink, sings, rhymes a link. 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

0: on the stars, freestyle, thin it like a prisoner from the peanut, like an escape from Alcatraz. Island, freestyling, talking all of that jazz. The session, the jam, out at the pentagram, programmed to slam the jam.
1: 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And a show I guess we could call Jazz Room at the top with Mark G for the next couple of hours. First track, Streets Jazz Unit, and a track called Indeed Street Jazz Unit. Let's continue, S-Tone Inc.

welcome along on this special day. International Jazz Day 2026. Second track in, back to 2002, S-Tone Inc. Bahia Mon Amour is the track, a bit of new jazz, bossa nova style. From 2002. From an album called Sober Natural. So what have we got in the next hour and 50 minutes? Jazz flavours, different eras, different tempos, different styles, all an interpretation of one style of music.

soon as out of sight. It was composed by Eddie Harris late one night. He took in any movie, any groovy, that a schooler who was feeling nice and free.

1968, Lee Konitz, 5, 4, and 3 is the track. Switching the tempo as we go through today. Remind you of some of those dance floors. You may have been born and raised in Birmingham or Nottingham or around London or even in Scotland, and you probably found your own jazz club and your own favourite club, and maybe, of course, your own favourite jazz club DJs as well, some which may be appearing today on Sonic Stream Radio. We continue.

before that track, I was talking about the love and relationship with jazz music on the British dance floors. Across the eras, across through the jazz funk scene as well in the late 70s. Through club events, through small room functions, big weekenders. And of course, those famous jazz clubs scattered around the country. If you're at the Weekenders or you've been to one of those jazz clubs over the years, you've probably had a shuffle to this.

A track called Communication, Gerardo Fresin, and before that, we had Catherine Moses. Music is in my heart. Music in my heart, to give it its correct title. Tried to catch up with Gerardo Fresin last year. He was supposed to be on at Music Without Labels event at the BBE in London. Sadly, couldn't make it due to some family troubles. But maybe another time. Let's take two from Gerardo today. It's International Jazz Day. Thursday, April the 30th, 2026, here on Sonic Stream. Thank you for joining us and keeping me company today.

So officially established in 2011 by UNESCO with the initiative led by legendary pianist and composer Herbie Hancock, who serves as a UNESCO Goodwill Ambassador. And indeed celebrated in over 190 countries, including the UK. And the day comes alive with music, live concerts from intimate clubs like the one tonight at Samai. If you go along there, we'll give you the details in the second hour of today's selection. And educational workshops, masterclasses, community outreach programs, that kind of stuff. So Sonic Stream Radio supporting the event. Thank you to Frenchie for all the hard work he's done in the last weeks and months to pull this together. Thank you, sir.

Thank you for joining me on this Thursday. Here on Sonic Stream, it's Mark for a change on a Thursday with the Jazz Room at the top today. It's a way of a change. A special edition, we used to call it back in the day. Maybe not. Here on Sonic Stream, it's Mark for a change on a Thursday with the Jazz Room at the top today. It's a way of a change. A special edition, we used to call it back in the day. Maybe not.

We'll get into hour two. We'll break it back down again. And some new stuff from 2026. Not all dance floor business today. It's Paolo Fredrigini and Marco Bianco, a track called Blue Night in Africa.

give the artist his correct name, Paolo Fedragini and Marco Bianchi, not Bianco. New Very Focals. Not worth the money. And the track's called Blue Night in Africa, in brackets, Crossing the Land. If you can today, stay with us and support the station. And it would be absolutely wonderful if you could support the event this afternoon, starting at 4 o'clock at Samai, over there in the Jewellery Quarter in Birmingham. Supporting the charity I Am Homeless, get me.

and it's a free event if you want to come along. It starts at 4, runs till 8. A whole host of DJs, selectors, along with our friend Frenchie. And once again, well done, sir, pulling this together selflessly and tirelessly.

2009 from his second album, Touch, Lorenzo Tucci, Italian drummer, and a lovely track called The Sky. Right, I say we're going to take the tempo down. Let's do that. This will come out at the end of hour one and into hour two. We'll drop into a station identity and I'll be back shortly. Enjoy this.

1999, Schema Records out of Italy. Rosario Giuliani Quartetto. From an album called Tension, a track called Emmanuel. I guess as far as the Schema catalogue in the UK, we're just familiar with the dance floor stuff. And that kind of, that tempo probably doesn't get as much air in, that kind of dinner time, I don't know what you call it. But that mid-tempo, that slower jazz that you synonymous with the summer's day, maybe spring, wherever you are in the world today, hope the sun is nice and shining. And you're able to join and celebrate with us on Sonic Stream International Jazz Day 2019.

Sonic Stream with Mark G. A diversion excursion away from the usual Room of the Top shows today, International Jazz Day. So 2 hours in the Jazz Room of the Top. How's your legs?

track that's synonymous with the jazz room action over the years in the UK. Love to watch the jazz dancers. Just watching, dead and even going anywhere near the dance floor when those kind of tracks are playing. Around 35 minutes left for my show today here on Sonic Stream.

A track you can find on UK DJ Colin Curtis, one of his compilations, Jazz Dance Fusion Volume 2. A track called Latin Gypsy, and the artist is Tino Gonzalez. Now, we'd be hard-pushed to go through 2 hours today on International Jazz Day without playing something from Ernest Anthony Puente, but you can call him Tito Puente, King of Latin Jazz.

Past, of course, is past. The track is Yours Is The Light. And you know what you're thinking? I know what you're thinking. Tell me you weren't thinking.

You were thinking, Mark, at the end of that Tito Puente song, you went in too quick, one beat too quick, after the jingle, into the track. Even at my age, premature fingers prevail. Don't forget, you can come along today. Everything goes to plan and the schedules sit tight. I'll be along at Samai with Frenchie and a whole host of DJ selectors and talented people as we celebrate International Jazz Day 2026. If you want to come along, you can. Samai Thai Restaurant. Samai, S-A-M-A-I, Thai Restaurant and Cocktail Bar, 30 Mary Ann Street in the Jewellery Quarter, Birmingham. Come along and join us from 4 p.m. today.

0: the last hour and 45 minutes, it's been Mark G. Here at the Room at the Top, the Jazz Room at the Top today for International Jazz Day. Fabrizio Bossa and Javier Girotto and a track, you know what the track's called, of course, A Taste of Honey. You'll all be singing Sugar Puffs.
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0: Bojangles.
1: Time is running out. Before I finish today, I'm going to say a sincere thank you to Frenchie for putting this together today. Don't forget Samai Thai Restaurant in the Jewellery Quarter, 30 St Mary Ann Street. I think I've got that right, but you'll find us. 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Importantly, the charity I Am Homeless, Get Me Out of Here. Enjoy International Jazz Day. Thank you for your time today.

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I'm Optimus Funk, and you're listening to Boogie and the Beat.

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yes, folks, we are back for another wonderful edition of the FSR radio show. With me, Daz IQ, on the ones and twos. Exploring sounds from the soulful independent movement, that's what I call it. It encompasses everything from the electronic to the analog and everything in between and beyond. And we've got another packed show of wonderful new music from all over the world. As you can hear in the background, this is Dave Versace, The More We Love, from his Okra album. And before that, we started it all off with Mark D. Clive Lowe, a track called Colours. From his Freedom album, recorded live at the Blue Whale. So let's continue on this journey. We've got a lot to play. I don't know if I can fit it all in, but let's try. Let's get in. And let's start off with the sounds of J Soul and Jamil. This is the FSR Radio Show. Keep it locked right here.

straight through. Happiness will shine onto the world. Oh, what beauty and pleasure. What a treasure it is to live in sunshine.

And then one day, you look at them, and they look at you, and you say, we don't do nothing. So you say, look here. I done packed your stuff, and it's, your stuff's on the other side of the front door. And I need for you post haste to come pick it up.

Yes, as we ease you in for the week, I know it's been hard for a few of you out there, but hopefully the music is soothing your soul and getting you back to center. Yes, you're listening to the FSR radio show. My name's Daz IQ. Playing those sounds you don't normally hear on commercial radio stations. Giving love and light to the new music from the independent scene. So with that, let's get into what you heard in the set. We started off with the sounds of J Soul and B. Jamel. Track Cool to Flower. Then straight after that, the sounds of Phil Dawson featuring Nina Miranda and the Plus Twos. Tune called Key Blazer. Then straight into the wonderful, wonderful sounds of Avery Sunshine from her excellent album, Four Songs and a Bootleg. Pure soul in its finest. A track called Come Do Nothing, and that's the live version. Then we went into the sounds of Maxine Scott and Alf E. A tune called Your Energy. And right now you're listening to the summery vibes of BJ Smith. A track called Hold On To It, the Johnny Nash remix. And that's coming from the compilation put together by New Northern Soul, celebrating their 10th anniversary with our most beautiful box set, if you like that soulful Balearic sounds, like you're on a beach with the sun beating down on you, giving you that tan you always wanted. Clear waters and beautiful warmth. So let's change up the groove a little bit and get into some hip hop, because we support every music and we don't care how we play it, as long as you got the vibe. And this one definitely has my man Homeboy Sandman. West Coast finest. So keep it locked right here. Once again, you're listening to the FSR Radio Show.

talking to the talking snake. With its milk instead of oil and the soil tastes like chocolate cake. I'm taking offers, about to rent them out for office space. Cold beans, jelly to Boston bake. Snacks for crossing the Gibraltar Strait. I stoked the altar's flame and woke up in an altered state. So you can taste the special sauces that I orchestrate. Veritable buffet of different flavors, different favorites you could alternate. What ultimatum I ought to make? Finished living off the grid, I'm going straight. I'll also be selling the Brooklyn Bridge and Golden Gate. It's like the South is wildin' and I'm on its eight.

enjoying the vibe. This is the FSR radio show. Playing those extraordinary tunes that I came across over the week. And I wanted to present it to you all. I have to say thank you for listening in. I really do appreciate it. Makes it all worthwhile. So let's give you this rundown. We started the set off with the sounds of Homeboy Sandman, top-notch MC featuring another top-notch MC, Aesop Rock, a tune called Sheesh. Hard to get my teeth around that one. And that's from his Angelito Deluxe Edition album. Then went straight into the sounds of London's own Tommy Evans. A young chap I've been playing for a few editions and always comes with that heat. And this time he brought out another single to my attention. Track called Working Miracles. Then we switched it up a little bit. Getting into some dance jazz, courtesy of the Alma Negra live band. Track called San Juan. Then straight into the wonderful sounds of the soul set as presented by John Beltran, Detroit's own. A track called Paula Momo, For Now. And that's from his Ola, the Nova album. Full of greatness in that project there. And right now, listening to the sounds of Ben Iota, the instrumental version of Hazy, coming from Down Under. So let's continue with the great vibes with my man, my brother, Kaidi Tatham, forever busy. And once again, he's got another album out. This guy never stops, but everything is always excellent. So with that, let's get into it. And we'll be right back after a few more tunes.

0: Superman, supermanolin. Former ladies and gentlemen, I release raw adrenaline. I dabble, watch me grapple with this flow. Although many now know the G-U-M, oxygen, so yo. The man from Atlantis who swims through the fabric. Grab me atoms, bash into the jaw, the dragons into fractions. You tap the canvas. Now you hear me, the cloak and dagger Austin with the BAM, please. That's IQ, 1-2, check it. Can you dig it? I flame like Jay Blaze, purple haze, mad made. Grid A with these lyrics, yo, blow like Miles Day. My tongue is vicious with this venom. That being the when apocalypse first met Armageddon. I enter Superman, supermanolin. For my ladies and gentlemen, I release raw medicine. You know it's been a long time coming. Two brothers rocking the chrome that sounds simply stunning. Straight from my sternum. Yes, the torso like Nautilus. The words that I delivered are considered immortal. You see, the force is really strong in the soul of the Jedi. Whenever in the lab, late nights create the red eye. So I'm known galactic, universal ocean. Remember me, they do the ran fast in slow motion.
1: That was Steve Austin. Now be prepared for Superman Bam Bam. From that crew called Oxygen. We're traveling here with G-U-M in the background. Hold tight, that's IQ. We're gonna do it just like this. Who needs opinions when uckers act like minions? Apparently on YouTube you can make millions. I hold back when the tide come in. It used to drown in. Can't you see my melanin? The all I see in. Fly human being, Afropean, with a legion for skis, and I'm teasing. I'm being obtuse, far from loose cannon or air like goose. Traps on the mouse and go cop the album. It beating shite is an unlikely outcome. Choose crew feelings, symphony of healing. That's what we bring, that's what you seeking. Hey, today is the day I reflected. Disconnected, listen to the track till it's perfected. Straight bars, no cigars, no additives. Addictive strategy, no room for casualties. Casually, we cause you to lose focus. Sandily, we swarm on the hopeless style locus. Homebrewed MC, straight from the muck. Grace needed on stage, but then couldn't give up. So cold, see polar bears catching shivers. Two darts from my quiver, hit you in your liver. Stand and deliver, your money or your wife. It's that rhymes with vice, strife and knife. Yes. You have been in tune to Oxygen. Just like this, we manifest the true essence of MC. So you know how we do this thing here. G-U-M is the unit. Just like this. Yeah. And we out of here. We're calling.

Yes, folks. We're into the second hour. Would you believe? This is the FSR Radio Show. My name's Daz IQ. Creating the vibe, creating the soundscape. Representing the soulful independent movement in all its moves, grooves, and BPMs on all that good stuff. So I don't want to hold you up too much. Let's get into what you've heard. We start the set off with the sounds of Kylie Tatham. The title track from his album, Don't Push. No, Don't Rush the Process. I need to get my glasses on. Featuring the Easy Access Orchestra. High quality, as always, from that man. Then straight into sounds of Oxygen. If you don't know who they are, two UK vets in the game, Bam and Steve Austin, coming together for a series of tracks. And this time you heard Just Like This, and the album or the EP you need to check out is called For Connoisseurs and Fly Kids Volume 1, out now on the Grown Up Music Records label. And I am so privileged to be involved with that project right there. Then straight into another wordsmith, and his name is Wordsworth. A track called Don't Be Good, Be Great. And I concur right there with that sentiment. And that's from his The Fragility of Life album. I'm going to be playing a few more tracks from that. And then straight into the new jazz sounds of Clear Path Ensemble. Another track from them. Chunkle Dramatics, another group I've been showing my support for. With their quality tracks there. And I think they're from New Zealand, if I'm not mistaken. I have to check on that. And right now, listening to the funky sounds of Zwen Wanda and a track called Sun Kissed. So let's get it into another vibe. Once again, the sounds of Kid Funk and Johnny Miller.

Lost you in the noise. Let your heartbeat fill, then you went still. Your heartbeat is your drum, your voice is your rhythm.

Yes, folks. Sorry to cut in there. And I suspected. The 2 hours is almost over. I'm going to have to play the last tune. But before that, let's get into what you heard. We're starting off with the sounds of Kid Funk and Johnny Miller. Track called Heartbeat, featuring CO. And that was my boy Sinbad 3AM Pulse Mix. And then straight into one of the young lions, Shy One. Scorpio Sun. And then went into the sounds of Eddie Ramich and Roman Rauch, Croatia's own. Track called Dayglow featuring Pete Joseph. Then straight into the sounds of David Walter. Track called Bow Down. The Fulgence remix, I think that's how you say it. I'm sure I'm going to be corrected. I'm always being corrected. But I'm good with that. Then straight into the sounds of Ronnie Harrell and the legend himself, Omar. The Afro Soul mix of A Night We Dream. And then the broken beat sounds of Wipe the Needle and Andre Aspirit. Tune called Here We Go. And right now listening to my man Ezel in Dominican Republic. Featuring Rono Ray. Tune called Don't Know It, Don't Know Yet. And as I always say, make sure you support the cause and buy these tunes from your favorite digital download store. As I always say, streaming's not enough. So with that, I'm going to leave you with the last tune, and that's my brother in arms, my studio partner, Kari Kabul Simmons and Jiva, and his amazing rendition of Sweet Power, Your Sweet Embrace, featuring the inimitable Liz Wright. So with that, all I have to say, love, light, and be good out there. And with that, until next time, peace and blessings to you all.

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2: This goes out to my family, to all my brothers and sisters who can hear my voice. Now, I know life ain't always easy, and sometimes it feels like you're just stumbling around in the dark. It's hard sometimes to get focused, because life has a way of beating you down. I know. But as sure as the sun will ultimately break through the clouds, I'm here to tell you that everything will be all right.

Now listen up, because we're about to break it down. I want you to hold on to these words. Are you ready? Faith, trust, and love equals devotion. Let me say it again. Faith, trust, and love equals devotion. That's right. Now you may be asking yourself, how does this apply to my life? What meaning does it have and what purpose will it serve? Well, it's really quite simple when you analyze the elements of the equation. Now check it out. Well, first there's faith. It can be faith in a higher source, faith in yourself and in others. You gotta believe that no matter how hard it gets and how insurmountable the odds, that you're gonna get through it. Even if your faith has been tested and seems to be falling apart at the seams, you gotta find the strength and the courage to hold on. It's about getting up and dusting yourself off and never giving up. Giving up, giving

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But even if you've been burned, you can't give up on trust. Now, I'm not saying that you should trust in anything and everyone, but you have to give it a chance. Common sense mixed with a dash of faith will guide the way. The bottom line is you have to trust if you ever want to experience love. You see, the formula is only as strong as its weakest link. In case you forgot, faith, trust, and love equals devotion. Once again, faith, trust, and love equals devotion.

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0: 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Unconditional love.
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0: You gotta have it. Well, there it is. It's not rocket science. 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

Well, hello to you, and to you. It's Paul J here on Sonic Stream Radio for another edition of From Me to You. How you doing? Well, we started the show off in 1982. Two in a row from 82. We kicked off with Herbie Hancock from his Light Me Up album and getting to the good part. And we followed that up with Donna Summer from her album simply called Donna Summer and If It Hurts Just a Little. And that is kind of like a little tribute to Rob Temperton because he's all over those last two tracks. So anyway, hi, hey, how, hey, who. We have got a great show for you today. It's going to be all over the shop. Lots of kind of summer feeling songs. That's what I'm looking for. I've got the summer feels today. So I'm looking for something to give me that summer feel. Do you think I'm going to achieve it?

that giving you the summer feels? That's the OJs from 1976, I think that was, yeah. The album's called Message in the Music, and that is Darling, Darling Baby. So, as I said, I've got this show today where I'm thinking it's going to be very, very summer feeling. And then continuing with that, we're going

Such a good track, so good. That's Roy Ayers and Program for Love. I know a lady in the house who really likes that track. So, have you had a good week? We've had a great week here on Sonic Stream Radio. Did you check out the Jazz Week? Well, the Jazz Day, should I say, on Thursday. Lots of people turning up for that. I'm sorry that I couldn't be there, but I had more pressing engagements. But I told everybody had a fantastic time, and I think that is going to be an annual thing being set up by Sonic Stream Radio. So big respect going out to Frenchie for putting that all together. Give him a round of applause. There you go. That's it. That's as much as you're going to get from me. And I've got to say hi to Angela Wright and to Lisa. Sorry that I couldn't be there. I was told that you were there hoping to say hi, but I couldn't. So for you, I'll play something for you.

with the Roy Ayres vibes. That is Everybody Loves the Sunshine. I need to turn the mic down a little bit. I sound a little bit loud, don't I? Anyway, that was Can Say No and Everybody Loves the Sunshine. I'm going to play that one for Angela and for Lisa. I am so sorry I couldn't make it to the show, but hey, I hope you all had a good time. So, yes. So, don't forget, we do play jazz here on Sonic Street Radio every Sunday to Thursday between 10 and midnight. And we also play, we have a jazz session on a Friday afternoon and a Saturday afternoon. So, if jazz is your thing, then that's the place you need to be, here on Sonic Street Radio.

Are you getting the summer feels that I'm trying to throw down to you? Are you feeling it? No. Anyway, from 1996, that was Kenny Latimore and Climb the Mountain. And before that, we had a nice little collaboration between Luther Vandross, Cassandra Wilson, and Bob James. And from the album, I Know, I'm Only Human. And I am. I'm only human. So I'm going to do my best to give you that summer feel. Have this one. See if this perks you up.

that gets me in a summer mood. So you've got to be in one as well. Come on, come on. Come and join me. Patrice Rushen from the album Pizzazz and Keeping Faith in Love. So last weekend I was away on a Soul Weekend. It's another radio station. I don't want to mention their name. They don't need plugging, mind me. But we were there in Brighton. Ah, the weather was fantastic. The Grand Hotel in Brighton is one of the most luxurious, lovely places to go. It is fantastic. Had the best time. The weather was superb. And it was a nice little break. Even though on the Saturday morning, or Saturday afternoon, about 12:30, started drinking shots. That is not a good thing to do.

0: from 1980, that's Gary Bartz and Keep Going On. So can I just say, going back to the International Jazz Day, what great output from Sonic Stream Radio. It was such a good day. All the DJs pulled out all the stops, and the music was unbelievable. Even though I was working, had the music on in the background, and my gosh. And Mark G, once again, hats off to you. Doff my cap to you. Great, great, great show.
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0: No, come on, you've got to say that is a summer tune. Doesn't that make you feel warm? That's the Sunburst Band featuring Angela Johnson and Face the Love. So one of the things about summer that I do hate though is that when that you have to open the windows to let the fresh air in. My missus is absolutely obsessed with fresh air. Anyway, you gotta let the fresh air in, and then the flies come in. And the flies, them stupid, when you leave the door open, when you leave the window open, they just bash their heads against the pane of glass and they won't come out, and they're there. And then in the evening, you're chasing them around the house because they're getting to everything. Damn flies.
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0: wrapping up the very first hour of From Me To You. That is Rufus featuring Shaka Khan from the album Master Jam and Do You Love What You Feel? Okay, into the second hour, what have we got coming up? We've got Paul Johnson, we've got Imel, we've got Jewel, we've got Tedra Moses, and we've also got Howard Johnson.
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nice piece of blue-eyed soul. You know how much I hate that phrase. Hey, but it's a great track from 1981. A band called Heat, and the album's called Still Waiting and Follow You Home. That is from the Stalker's Handbook, that track, for Following You Home. Anyway, I've got a little giggle going on today because it's that summer feel I've got going, that nice feel. I'm in for it. And I'm going to continue.

Oh my gosh, that's the voice of Dee Dee. That is RJ's latest arrival. The album's called Hold On, and that is Heaven in Your Arms. And I do like that one. And that really does give me the summer feels. Are you feeling them? Are you? Come on. You are. You got to be. No? Okay. Let's try the next one and see if that does it for you.

That is so, so smooth. From the album Cut and Polished, definitely Cut and Polished. That's Jewel from 1982. And something you should know, very, very earth, wind and fire-ish, don't you think? So, how you feeling now? You feeling that summer vibe? Because that one there has got to be a nice warm summer's night being played in the background. No? Damn. Okay, let's keep trying. Let's go to TV.

Now, that is a track that I kind of think is almost perfection. That is Tedra Moses from the album Complex Simplicity from 2004. And Caution. And that gives me the summer feels. Have you got the summer feels? Come on, you got it. You got it. Come on, you've got it. Well, you're going to have it.

from 2011 and Dance to This, featuring Slickor. And that was so like more summer feels. Summer feels, can you feel it? Come on, come with me. I'm wasting my time here, aren't I?

from 1985. That's Armenta and Magic, and I Want to Be with You. I didn't remember Magic being on the track, but obviously it's there. It's right in front of me. Before that, we had a nice piece of jazzy, kind of funky jazzy, Funky Goldman from Soil and Pimp Sessions, and they're from the album called Pinpoint. I'm not very good with the P's because of the microphone. So we're into the last trio. Oh dear, where did the time go? Have you enjoyed it? Have you felt summery? No? Why do I try? Why? I keep on keeping on and I keep failing. All right, have this one.

sounding very much like Shack Attack. That's Congress and Neptune. So, if you can hear a dog barking in the background, that's my dog. And he's going to, hey, come here, give me a backhand. He'd bloody eat me if I did. And before that track, we had Armenta and Magic, and I Want to Be With You from 1985, that track from 1983. We've got two more to go, and we're going to be out of here. So this guy up next, he used to be in a band called Paradise, and he sung with the London Gospel Community Choir, or the London Community Gospel Choir, whichever way you want to go. Great voice. Not enough music released by this guy for me. But anyway, here he is, Paul Johnson.

I did not want to interrupt that because that is absolute musical perfection for me. Paul Johnson from 2014 and Better Than This. Great, great tune. So that is it. There is no more. Thank you for joining me. I hope you've enjoyed the 2-hour session here with me on Sonic Stream Radio. Don't forget, I'm back here every Sunday between 2 and 4 in the afternoon. And you can catch me also at the Kitten Club on a Tuesday night. Yes, Tuesday night between 10 and midnight. So have yourselves a great one. And I hope that you'll be able to see me here next week. So, from me to you.

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Circling our way through the months and the weeks of 2025. Trust you had a good Halloween. Many trick-or-treaters? Not really. Wonder if that's a thing of the past now, trick-or-treating. Guess different dietary needs. Amongst all the other bad things in the world as well, maybe restrict. Anyway, what's he talking about? Let's continue. It's all about the music today. Here's a classic from that man, Roy Ayres.

would ever want a woman to be. She was everything to me, and she was my woman. I can remember the first time we met in New York City in Central Park. I was wearing a pair of white sneakers and a pair of white shorts, and I had a white t-shirt on with the inscription that read in the front of it, Earth, Wind, and Fire. You could not tell me that I was not good to go. Oh, we got married. Wait, 2 days later, we got married, and everything was cool for about 4 years. And that's when the other voices came into the picture. You know what I'm talking about when I say the other voices? You know, Mary said that Roy was running around with Harriet and Beverly, and it got back to the home front. And me and my old lady started going through a repetition cycle of splitting up and coming back together and splitting up and coming back together until it just got ridiculous. You know what she said? She said, Roy. I said, yo. She

0: Now, I don't want to sound cold, I don't want to sound hard, but you know, a man can only take so much. And that was too much for me. Let me go back. Let me just forget about that negative thing. Let's go back to the positive. Remember when we were in the park? Well, we had a blanket and we were laying there in the park. I'm going to tell you the first words I whispered in the ear. I pulled her close to me and I said these words to her. Check this out.
1: Let me kiss you on your

There I am sitting in my R-A-N-Y-C-V-A-P-T, Roy Ayers, New York City, bachelor apartment, doing my thing, minding my own business. As a matter of fact, I was looking at the television, and the telephone rang. At that time, I had incorporated into my voice pattern what I call my Barry White approach. And I picked up the phone and I said, "Hello." There was no answer. I said it once again, "Hello." And this voice came on the phone that sounded just like B.

keeping the tempo around here for the next half an hour or so, I think. From 1980, Gladys Knight and the Pips with Landlord. Just thinking, that must have been on the same album around the same time as Save the Overtime for Me and Love Overboard. I'll have to dig that one out one week, a forgotten track. From USA, we come back to the UK. Homegrown talents, Light of the World, and the story of their number one girl.

I guess I've lost count the number of times I've heard that track. But I still forget the little jazzy bit at the end. No introduction needed for this track, let's just let it play.

recent weeks I picked up some, they're not re-edits, stripped down with the Stems redone versions of Never Too Much by Lil. I'll see if I can get one in today at the end of the show. A very nice dub version, but the Marcus Miller bass guitar in it is just sublime. Track we all know, just done with a bit more finesse, if that's possible. But we continue today with a beautiful track from Breakwater. I always played second best to Say You Love Me Girl. For each and every one of us, let's see if we can work it out.

Whether you're listening on the Saturday, the Tuesday, Thursday, or maybe on the podcast options, thank you for taking the time out today. Now listen to this. Always like to share some stories from my week. I was driving locally earlier in the week on one of the home delivery, it's not a joke this, it's true, one of the home delivery lorries, vans, small vans, had dropped one of his trays on an island. Seriously, the tray's there on the bit in the middle where the bollards are, and all the food spilled out. And being British, you slow down, don't you, to have a look what was in the tray. So if you're missing a 3-pack of hummus and you're in the CV postcode here, I think it might have been your stuff. I slowed down just in case there was a couple of sandwiches or anything in there. Only joking. Just one pepper. How sad.

mixed bag today. Whatever you're doing, whatever you're facing, wherever you're going, hope we can provide that musical backdrop for you for the next few hours. It's Mark today, the room at the top here on Sonic Stream.

Just thinking, since we put the clocks back, we've had Halloween. Have you got used to the dark nights? Curtains are drawn, the blinds are down, and it's only 5 p.m. I know you know this, but here's a song originally written and produced by Stevie Wonder.

Said before, tracks remind me of Soul Purpose back in the day over at Hinckley. Mid to late 2000s. And what a voice, what an artist, Big Brooklyn Red. I know he came into the UK and did some PAs and work, and I never managed to see him back in the day.

Big Brooklyn Red taking it too far. A big, big track on the Modern Soul dance floors way back when. And the track I think made it onto the Soul Togetherness albums as well. I'm sure that man Frenchie will know. Probably, if I speak to Frenchie, he's probably interviewed him as well. He's done hundreds. We had a guest at Soul Purpose. Room at the Top on Saturday evening. Black Wax. Steve, he said, French interviewed him. He said a few years ago. He's a busy man. Talking to Modern Soul Dance Floor, Bass Bin Bangers. Let's stay around the same time with this one from Marvin.

change, let's go together. Now, you may have, well, you will know, so I've talked about nothing else. It was the Room of the Top events last weekend. And thank you to everybody that came out. I appreciate each and every one of you, I was going to say. Thank you to Andrew Fentiman and Marcus B, our two guest DJs on the evening. And, of course, everybody that came out to support our little events.

You're listening on the Saturday. Quick name check and a thank you to all the DJs. Before me today, Red Eye. 4 till 6 if you're up early in the UK. Guido P, 6 till 8. As always, just before me, the replay of Club Life with Tony Griffin. Always a fine show. After me at midday, if you listen on the Saturday, it's Frenchy with his rhythm sessions. Through to Ralph Randell, Rolling in the Deep. I always struggle to say that, Ralph Randell, Rolling in the Deep. Sorry, Ralph. DJ Vibe Soulful Underground, Go-Go Radio Show, then back to Frenchy. Oh So Jazzy Kitten Club.

Soulful French on the retouch of Rodney Franklin and the Groove. Just realised I left the microphone open while that track was playing. Not a great choice. Very mud all the pauses. So apologies if you heard anything in the background. You may have heard me preparing my dinner. Or lunch, should I say. Guess it could have been worse.

0: So there's that track, obviously, I was talking about in the first hour today. Stripping it back with the stems, taking the vocals. Marcus Miller, twanging that bass. Had the pleasure of playing out at a party, 60th birthday party last Friday, the night before Room at the Top. And that's a track I don't feature very often now, Luther Vandross, never too much, and played it twice, once on the Friday and again on the Saturday. Nice. Into the last 30 minutes today, we're just going to mix it up, take the tempo up a bit.
1: All right now, for all you bumpers out there in the big city, all you street people with an ear for the action, I've been asked to relay a request from the Gramercy Riff.
0: Have a listen to this.

If you're of a certain age, you'll recognise that voiceover from the film The Warriors. I guess that would have been late 70s. I'll have a quick look in a moment. Boogie Down Edits, with a track called Living for the Boogie from a few years back. One I had in the folder for Room at the Top on Saturday, never got to play. Did get to play this though, to a full dance floor. Kind of encapsulated the vibe, I think. Billy Paul with a Philly classic, Bring the Family Back.

It's been Mark G today here at Sonic Stream in the Room at the Top, finishing with a couple more from last Saturday's Room at the Top events. And staying with those Boogie Down edits from back in the day, What's Going Down. Time is catching up today. Whatever you're doing this week or this weekend, have fun. Look after yourself and yours, and I'll speak to you soon. Take care. Bye-bye.

cream at the top. Room at the top, because nothing this good could last forever.

Hey, welcome along to the Room at the Top, week 45, 2025. Next 2 hours, it's Mark here on Sonic Stream with a bit of a pick and mix show this week. Did he say pick and mix?

2010, Scatting Al Jarreau, Nemo Diodato and Double Face. Yeah, I thought this week I was putting some stuff back in the loft following the recent events I've been doing. I thought I found some CDs and I thought I'll plug the CD players back in, get the old trusty CDJs out, and we'll have some CDs. So I brought about 8 boxes of CDs down. So literally, next 2 hours, I don't know what I'm going to play. I'm going to pick one CD as the previous one's playing or the current one's playing. And let's try and make 2 hours of music.

Santa's Princess, Donald Byrd, DJ Spinner. Now, the first thing I've noticed today, got the CDs out, how much room you need. Within 10 minutes, the surface is covered in CD packets and folders.

So it's Room of the Top, it's Mark here on Sonic Stream. Hope you're well today. As I said, we're going to just pull them as they play them and play them as we pull them, as I say. It's a bit of the equivalent of going into the glove box when you take your car in for a service, or you're selling the car and you find in the glove box about 10 old CDs. Oh, I forgot I'd got that. Always reminds you of somewhere or somebody. Here's a record I could never dance to when I was younger, like the jazz guys. My knees wouldn't do it. A fine tune, 8 minutes long. Just too much for me. A classic from Ronnie Laws.

Thank you for joining us today here on Sonic Stream, whether you're listening on the Saturday or in the week on the podcast options. You're always welcome.

Three tracks and 20 minutes plus into today's show. I'm going to say thank you to all the DJs that proceeded today. And all the guys at the station that put things together in the week. Thank you for your time and effort as well. So it's Mark at Room in the Top. And as I said, it's a pick and mix show today. I have really been up in the loft. You know that little stick you do to get the loft ladders down? Been up there and had a fish around. And I thought, I'll just do a mixture of CDs. Different styles and tempos. Keep it soulful. Bring back a few memories, hopefully, for some of you. Remember this? Eli Thompson. West Coast Soul Stars. Try to say that three times. West Coast Soul Stars. Here's a memory called Show Me Love.

Larry Graham, Sooner or Later, as always, playing the instrumental. A couple of years ago, we were holidaying in Ibiza. Where? Ibiza. And no stranger than had the call from some friends about 4 p.m. on a Tuesday afternoon. Can you come across to Escanar and play tonight for about 80 people in a little pub? Little basement. And a soul crowd had assembled. And it was one of those moments where you just play what you've got, and that was one of them. And it'll bring back memories for years to come. It's a pick and mix show today. I'm just finding them, playing them. So the tempo will change. It's a very crackly version of Deborah Bell. Let's see how it goes.

to 2011, Real People and Darien. Then a track called Shore. Last 3 or 4 weeks we've focused on sort of mainstream dance floor hits, talking about the events we've been running. So nice today just to mix it up a bit. Some odd bits and bobs, some memories. Welcome along to Room at the Top.

And as one track plays, I'm just going through the CDs behind me, and blimey, I found some stuff in here. I've got a CD and it says on it, The Jackson 5, The Love You Save, Synagogue Mix or Synagogue Edit. I think I don't even remember the Jackson 5 track, if I'm honest. Have a listen to this. A few months back, I played a remix of Diana Ross, a re-edit called Downside Up. I think this might qualify in the same category.

stupid.

Marvin, Ain't That Peculiar, Summer Madness, Calling the Gang, the fine work of a talented man called Neil Thompson from the northwestern UK. And years ago, yeah, me and Neil used to liaise, we used to chat, and he used to send me mixes, said, what do you think to this? And as I'm going through these CDs, I'm finding them at the back. I'm not sure how many got released. I know the Mario Biondi SOS band got released, or got pressed on a vinyl release, and became very popular. Here's another of Neil's mixes, My Precious Thing.

Sonic Stream, it's a Room at the Top with Mark G. Now listen, if the audio quality isn't crystal clear today, it's nothing to do with the station. I've been up in the loft to get the CDs out, I had a dig around. I thought we'd have a mixed bag selection, so some of these CDs are going yellow.

Three tracks back to back today. Kenny Bobian. The first of the three tracks. And then a second track is a track I was trying to think of all week. All the CDs out, and there it is. Junior Robinson, Tell Me Who. Taking the Filling Break classic main mix today of that.

you may recognise the voice of Lifford. Lifford Shillingford, Wipe the Needle on the Melchior A main remix of Love Will Find a Way.

just pulling some CDs out, sharing some music. Here's an artist I can't recall, Malena, M-A-L-E-N-A. And a selection called Fried Samba.

to the early 2000s. With a track called Rapture. The artist is Joy, J-O-I. And the Observator might just say, why did you play the jingle that says the Vinyl Experience of your CD? Huh? Just testing. But it is on a CD, which I burnt some vinyl onto CDs years ago, and there's about six tracks on there, or Soulful House stuff, I think. So technically, I think I'm in the clear.

So in front of me about four boxes of CDs I've never digitised into MP3 or onto a laptop or anything like that. I think at some point in my life I had a sodic moment. Took them all out of my folders, put them in the loft and forgot about them. So subsequently I now have a load of music to play which I'd forgotten about, which isn't bad. We're in the room at the top today with Mark. He's getting all reflective. Now here's a CD, a two-pack CD. I'm just going to tell you, I've got one loaded up. The other one is called Pulp Fusion. Cheesy. And on it is a track that I bought when I was just about, I guess it's a couple of years before I left school. In my early DJ days of 78. Taking me back, Norman Connors and Captain Connors.

that one started a bit too loud. I'm sorry. It didn't clip, so I might get away with it. I won't get a red card from Frenchie and the guys at the station. This next track, I've just found a CD that says Anisha, Step This Way or Step That Way. I've put it in there now. There's no text on the CD. I can't tell you now. No recollection. Somebody gave me this along the road, along my path of life. Let's have a listen to it.

Lenny White, Best of Friends. Before that, Spring High, Ramsey Lewis, both from a master cut. Ian Dewhurst back in the day in the 90s. What some fine work with those master cuts albums and those master cut CDs, bringing us all that music onto one format, onto what. Oh, well done, Ian. If anyone's never thanked you, I'm thanking you now. Ian Dewhurst, respect to you, sir. And before those two tracks today, as I said, something by Anisha, Step That Way was the track. I don't know anything about it. It's on literally on a white CD that's handwritten, and I can't even record the year whoever gave it to me, but thank you. Nice to listen to that today. We'll continue. I think we've got about two tracks to take us up to the end of the, to the top of the hour today, and I guess Frenchie's following me. So let's press the right button, Mark, and we might get away with this one. It's been a pick and mix today, styles and tempos, switching through the 2 hours. Let's have something from Speedometer. Their take on a version of a song you'll all know.

I think the time's running out. But the speedometer, we need to have a look at the clock. One more track today. I've just been pulling CDs out today and realised if you've not got them in the right folder when you put them back, it won't be the one you want to play the next time you pull it out the folder. So there you go, Mark. Lesson to be learnt. French is up after me on the Saturday. Have a listen in the week as well. We'll get a repeat, I think. And also the podcast options on Mixcloud. It's been Mark G. I've been at the Room of the Top. We're Sonic Stream. Take care. Have a great week.

Yes, I'm back for another 2 hours of wonderful, wonderful vibes. And some delightful sounds coming from the global, international, independent, soulful movement. So blessed to get so many great tunes this week. And we've got brand new sounds coming from men like Anthony Joseph, as well as Swiss singer Missy Line, and some delightful edits coming from DJ Applejack, and brand new sounds from Tom Misch, Jared Lawson, and much more, as well as a brand new track that I and Masiki Scales put together. Something that long been in my inbox of productions to be done. And I'm so happy that I got it completed and it's out right now. So I'll tell you more about that when the time comes. But right now, let's get into the first rundown. We started off with the sounds of my man Scrimshaw with a beautiful, beautiful tune called Awake. A Dream, featuring Faye Houston. Then into the sounds of the wonderful Phoebe Jones with Lay Me Down, as produced by Mark Rampson. And you can find that out on Futuristica Records. Then we went into Brighton's Queen Alton with Trading Water. And you'll find that on the Dutch label that is Frequency. And right now you're listening to wonderful sounds coming from Scotland. Mama Terra with Aisha. A brand new single coming from them out on the legendary Acid Jazz label. So we're going to keep on with the soulful sounds as we go back a little bit back into the 80s with the sounds of MC. Keep it locked right here. We'll be right back. Nobody.

We were staying in a warehouse near the Pulaski Bridge on Greenpoint in Brooklyn. The Delphonics were overflowing from Hot 97. Deep soul. The kind of soul that blows cold as cold New York in December. This one

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We were iconic. We were tremendous. Groove into the downfalls and the storms.

Yes, people. Once again, you're listening to the FSR Radio Show. And I hope you're enjoying the set so far. So let's go straight into it. We're starting off with the UK's indie soul artist, that is MC, with a wonderful project called The Hard Drive Chronicles Volume 1, Love Language. And the track you heard was Lose It, the Lindsley remix. And of course, the vet Lindsley giving it that 80s flex on it. And I definitely noticed the SOS band sample in there. Then we followed up with the poet extraordinaire from Trinidad, Anthony Joseph, with the brand new album that's called The Ark. And the track you heard was James, giving his tribute to the man, the godfather of soul, James Brown, who recently had his birthday. As produced by the great man that is Dave Okumo. Then follow up with a cheeky edit, giving a flip to a Michael Jackson classic, coming from his Flipping Off the Wall album. And all those who saw the film Michael, I'm sure that it's been inspired by that. Track called Somebody Help Me. And right now, listening to the French producer, that is Belair, with his debut album Born Funky and the track Hip Hop Interlude. So let's go head over to Switzerland with some soulful vibes coming from Miss C-Line. Keep it locked right here. This is the FSR Radio Show.

sugar. Sugar. Rap purple, burn black carbon, circle Mobius, subatomic particle, strange attractor, idiosyncratic, unique article, unknown cause, which is cause of all laws, triple intruder, times double entendre, off all your poles with metaphors, price of petroleum for a full tank, pornographic performances,

Yes, we are. Almost halfway through. And we got plenty of vibes to hit you with. Thanks for indulging me, by the way. So let's go straight into what you heard before we get into the next session. We started off with the Swiss Soulstress, that is Miss C Line. Brand new track called For You, For Me, out on Move Recordings. Then we followed up with some hip-hop vibes from Juice Aleem from Birmingham, UK, with Lady Sweets, coming from his EP Everything Shiny, which you can find right now on Bandcamp. And Juice Aleem is part of the Full Metal Rabbit crew that is on my UK hip-hop imprint, GUM Records. Big up to the crew. Then we follow up with my good brethren, Mr. Ahmed Sriwar, World Traveller, I call him, and a track called Brooklyn Bossa. And I think that's going to come out on a 45. And it features T. Eldris Avery from LA, out on Jazz Room Records. And right now you're listening to Nora Jane and More Love with a track called School Trip 1, coming from their Godspeed project, out on True Thoughts Records. And definitely check out that project from that crew from Amsterdam. So let's get into some old school vibes. Some new school old school vibes with LA Thompson. Keep it locked right here. This is the FSR radio show, and I'm so glad you're locked in. As I said, we've got a lot more for you. Let's go.

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1: Every now and when, in the yesteryear yawn, ancient embryos eternally swing the fishing pole of memory, capturing today baited by breaths of tomorrow. 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
2: 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Psychedelic sayings.
1: Grounded in storytelling tradition, tardy, we measure the space by the changes. We wade with waiting tides, moment to moment, it be in front or behind, a constellation of seeing through, stewed glimpses, blinks of a sneeze.
3: The tea kettle's voice.
1: Water at the brim of boiling. The change of a state. Murmurs between space. The year grew older the further we saw it. A silver strand of breath. Eyes as wounds.
4: We tell time by how deep we bury the memory.
1: We tell time by the space between here and there. Sound lingering in the ether. Bouncing off the stars and moon, we swell and grow in the scrolling distance. We tell time by how many excuses you got before you answer, or how we organize the noise. We tell time by shading time to love in a place where there is no space or time. The length of our laughter lounging. Lift every giggling second, minute, or hour. I too sing of timelessness. I wish you a future with no names. Time ain't real, no how. When you're locked up, there's only two times, daytime and nighttime. When all you got is time and folks outside waste time trying to make time, there's only beginnings and ends.
3: Time is cardiovascular.
0: Stay running out in due time.
1: What you do with time is your time. 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How wristwatches continue to sell us the pipe dream of being able to own time. How the drummers keep time, just in time. 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

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His spirit in my deep breaths. Catch us on the bass cliff, we've been trying to reach depths. He been lighting each step.

people. Sorry to interrupt the good vibes from Jared, but we've got a lot more to fit in, so let's go straight into what you heard. We start off with the retro vibes coming from Melbourne's born Ella Thompson, out on the Mr. Bongo Records. Tune called Keep, Promise to Keep. Let's get that right. Then they will follow that up with brand new sounds coming from Londoner Tom Mitch with Echo from The Flames, from his Full Circle album, from Beyond the Groove label. Then went over to LA with Aja Monet, with Milton Clocks featuring Mick Jenkins and Vic Mensa. Coming from the Drink Some Water release. And as I said, right now you're listening to Mr. Jared Lawson with some amazing tunes. Definitely going to be playing more from that project. Tune called Just Let It. Out now on Dome Records. So let's get into some Bruck business. I think it's about that time. Keep it locked right here. This is the FSR Radio Show. And if you don't know who I am, my name is Daz IQ.

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It's something we get to wear, and we get to rock this with honor. I'm black like my granddaddy and my great-great-great-great-grandma.

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Ok, Aro. 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A Cangatolu.

Yes, some niceness right there, and I will let you know what that is all about in good time. But we start off the whole set with a track coming from Nothing New, doing a nice little buck flip on the Slum Village. What is this? And he called it Who, What, Why. And it's coming from the Vault Bootleg Pack project that he has out now on Bandcamp. Then we followed up with the Chicago born big DJ Honey Dijon with quite a track called Satisfied featuring Compton's own Jacob Lusk. And the album you need to look out for if you like that full of that Honey Dijon vibes. The album's called The Nightlife. Out on SOS Records. Then follow up with 320. Sorry about that. Let me just get that right. A tune called Being on a Journey, the Mike Nasty Mix. The husband and wife duo from LA. And Mike Nasty doing his thing. And right now you're listening to Sounds of Abase with Aganga Tolu featuring Jadson Zabla, Gable Santana, Dr. Drummer, or Druma, and Fanny Zahar. Part of the Leroy 2026 remaster album out on Oshu Records. Sorry, let me just get it all right. Big up to the Burning Crew there. So let's get into something that I did with my good brother, Masiki Scales. Yes, enjoy. Phenomenal.

Yes, that time has come upon us. Sorry to interrupt the wicked vibes here. So let's go straight into it before I play the last tune. Starting off with a collab I did with Mr. Masiki Scales, giving a love and light to Dr. Maya Angelou, the late Dr. Maya Angelou's phenomenal woman poem, as reinterpreted beautifully by Giona L, and with some astounding flutes from Rashida Ali. Then went into the sounds of Geordie Sweet with My Good Brethren on the remix, Become New, and then followed that up with DJ Scratch with Electric Stew, the Kenny Dope Beats edit. No, the Kenny Dope remix, that is. Then we went into Lady Alma with the track Dance, the Marley Marl, yeah, the Marley Marl original mix, out on Mirabeau Records. And right now you're listening to the wicked sounds from Liverpool, Sticky Dub with Dynamite. Yes, I'm going to leave you. Let's see how much I can put in here. Sounds of Gnats, Azure Blues. Until next time, stay blessed.

0: It's that time again where we play some soulful house goodness right here on sonicstream.net on a show called House Elements with Paul Lewis. Some classic tracks coming your way, as well as some newness. Share the love, share the vibe, tell your friends. 24/7, 365 is Sonic Stream. You just can't get away from us. It's all good. This is Deep Dish presents Piranha. And this is called The Dream. Shahram's Deep Dish Mix. Deep Dish Dreamscape Mix. You know what to do.
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a slamming classic by Jodeci, the cosmic dub of You Got It. Some 90s deep classic soulful house, or Jersey sound as it was called back then, before the soulful moniker was thrown at it. 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

Clump next. It's something from nearly 4 years back. Tyra. Angel. You're locked into House Elements on SonicStream.net with Paul Lewis.

And there you go, Mark Francis, Crude Paris, taken from the album Music for Your Mind, Volume 1. It's called Working. And that is the main mix.

taken from the EP of the same name. Something just as groovy and as equally as bassy. DJ Fuzz, DJ Fudge, and Kaiko Navarro show you the way, featuring Tia Collins.

taken from the EP Shine. Crack is that. Watch out for the album due out next month. 4 months past the hour now. Where have you been?

From Nina Sawyer now, from Stacey Kidd. There's rumours circulating, but I shan't repeat them, but vibes nonetheless. Promo pressure now, not out till July. This is called Help Me, taken from EP Help Me Lord. This is called Fly Away. Chai Town remix.

some more Promo Pressure for you. Mike City, and I'm a fan of Mike City. And he's got Danny J. Lewis, and it's called Amazing.

Another spiritual journey. Stacey Kidd, Home, open brackets, Jerusalem mix. Featuring Tiffany Jenkins. Taken from the album, Help Me Lord. Now this is Eternity, main mix, a Z Project. 23 minutes past the hour. Still got time to catch a vibe.

Mike City again. This is called Flirty. Where's Wint? Remix. Danny J. Lewis. More promo pressure for you.

from Willy Bobo. Always there, taken from Bobo's album of the same name. That was a 12-inch mix of Always There. Wind Chimes now. 4 minutes to go. You're the one.

0: I want to say thank you very much for locking on. My name is Paul Lewis on the show. It's finally coming to an end. So sad, yeah. But anyway, that was the instrumental of Wind Chimes. For as much as we love our classic songs like this, purchase and stream, download new music to keep your scene and your vibe alive in your surrounding town, city or area, as well as buy new music to keep this thing that we love music going and keep the good times going too. Produced by myself, mixed by myself on a show called House Elements. 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

Welcome to the show. We're celebrating International Jazz Day all day today on Sonic Stream Radio Birmingham. You're listening to More for Jazz. We kicked off with a 5-4 thing, Mr. Elvin Jones, obviously one of the greatest drummers of all time, from the album Coalition from the 1970s. Now, straight up after this is Coupe de Foudre Thessalonique, the Florian Palesia Quintet off the album Heavenly. Enjoy.

What a lovely tune that was. We're straight in now to Mr. Kenny Garrett. He started off as a youngster with the Duke Ellington Quartet. Seems as though he's been around for ages. Born in the 60s, in concert in London in July. I really recommend going to see him. This one's called Backyard Groove.

What a great tune that was. Backyard Groove, Kenny Jarrett. Or Kenny Garrett, sorry. Okay, next one up is R.I.P. with John Coltrane. Patchworks. It's off the album Heavenly Sweetness, 10 years from 2011. It's a really good French label. They feature a lot of jazz, funk, soul and world music. I've got about five of their albums now. So listen, enjoy this. R.I.P. with John Coltrane.

0: the Grover Washington classic, Mr. Magic. Mr. John Hartsman and Circles off the album Music of My Heart from 77. Going to play another track off the same album now, Every Day I Have the Blues. So this album, it's available on Bandcamp if you want to get a copy from there, from Jazzman Records. And also you can get it on Discogs as a reissue.
1: Every Day I Have the Blues, part 6 to 8 and a half and 39.

Right now, the bass player is going to get down for y'all. Ready for the bass player.

Every day I have the blues. What a tune that was. I love that. John Hartsman and Circles. I was just looking on Discogs for an album. It's as a release. It goes from like 90 quid to about £140 plus postage. So if you've got a copy of that, you're doing well. Right, next up is Geo's Tune. This is remastered in 225 by Mr. Eric Dolphy and Ken McIntyre.

That was a lovely tune, wasn't it? That was Geo's tune. Ken McIntyre, Eric Dolphy from his debut album called Looking Ahead, originally recorded in... That was a lovely tune, wasn't it? That was Geo's tune. Ken McIntyre, Eric Dolphy from his debut album called Looking Ahead, originally recorded in the 1960s. That's a...

What a fantastic tune there. Mango Walk, Carlos Garnett. The album's called Under Nubian Skies. It's been reissued on Juno as well. You can pick that one up for about 35 quid, I think. It was originally released in 1999. So, yeah, some fabulous jazz there. We're celebrating International Jazz Day all day. We've got all day jazz on Sonic Stream Radio Birmingham. Next up, Mr. Kenyatta, Doug Kahn.

was the amazing Mr. Doug Kahn, of course his wife Jean Kahn. That was called Mr. Kenyatta. Excellent, I really enjoyed that. Next up is Cravo a Canale, really well known tune, by Roseanne Vitro. So many versions of this around, but this is quite a nice one.

What a tune that was. That was called Volando Condon Pancho Terry by the Cembo Corniel Quintet off the album Aristas Musicos e Poetas from 223. So really good album. Really enjoyed that. Next one up is Mr. Roger Glenn, Energizer. This is a great tune. You're going to enjoy this. Album I bought last year, really good album.

Unbelievably, that was Roger Glenn's like debut album. That was a track called Energizer. He's played with all the greats. I'm just reading here. It says Glenn has played flute with vibraphonist Cal Jader, vibes with flutist Herbie Mann, and both flute and vibes with Dizzy Gillespie. He made his recording debut with legendary pianist composer Mary Lou Williams and contributed to classic albums with Cuban percussion maestro Mongo Santa Maria. So, I mean, Roger Glenn, he's been around a bit, hasn't he? But anyway, that album's well worth listening to. It was released last year. My Latin Heart, it's called. Right, straight up now is Bossa Nova Scotia, Warren Chiasson. You listen to More for Jazz. We're celebrating International Jazz Day on Sonic Stream Radio Birmingham. Enjoy.

course, was the great Carlos Garnett off the album Fuego en Mi Alma from 1996, and that was what the tune was called as well. I'm going to play another one from the same album. This one's called Mystic Moon.

That was Mr. Carlos Garnett, Mystic Moon, a really nice track. Now we've got a nice track for you, Samambia Reina. It's by Mental Abstrato from the album Uzoma from 2018. If you go on Bandcamp, you can find quite a few of their albums. It's from Sao Paulo, Brazil. Enjoy.

What a tune. Really enjoyed that. This is now My Descarga. It's the Wayne Wallace Latin Jazz Quintet off the album The Rhythm of Invention from 2019.

of course, was a very well-known Giant Steps track. It's by Hot Salsa off the album Hot Salsa Meets Swedish Jazz from 1988. I'm going to play another track now from the same album called Sangre Nueva.

We've been celebrating International Jazz Day with this two-hour show from Sonic Stream Radio Birmingham. You've been listening to More for Jazz. I think we've got time maybe for one more tune in a little bit. This next one is called Caribe Madness. It's by Chick Rivera. It's off the album The Essential Afro-Latin Caribe Soul and Jazz Tet, remastered version from 2011.

What a tune that was. I think we've got 30 seconds left, that's all. Hope you've enjoyed the show. I've enjoyed putting it together. So really celebrating International Jazz Day. Played loads of old jazz tunes, not the usual stuff that I play, all the new tunes that I play in my weekly show. But I hope you've enjoyed it. I've enjoyed putting it together.

Yes, my name's Daz IQ, and for the next 2 hours or so, we're going to be celebrating, well, I'm going to be celebrating in my section, International Jazz Day. As I randomly pulled out a number of tunes for my vinyl collection, a lot of fusion, I have to say, but I got a few bits and pieces that will surprise you and take it in a different direction. Keeping it all related, of course, but I'm going to start off with the sounds of Philly Joe Jones.

some good old-fashioned traditional swinging jazz coming from Philly Joe Jones from the Advance album of 1979, a track called Midnight Waltz. And it also features the horns of Blue Mitchell and a sax of Howell Land, along as well as pianos from Cedar Walton, among others. So what's coming up next is some gospel, some soulful gospel, which is one of the roots, one of the foundations of jazz music, coming from Mildred Clark and Melody Ayres.

Obvious People. Yes, I can. Sounds of Mildred Clark, and the melody is with Let the Spirit Move. Coming from an album from 1976. Had to play some gospel because it is one of the main foundations of jazz music. Just thought to widen it up a little bit. So let's get into some jazz rock, jazz fusion business coming from The Leather House, featuring Larry Coryell.

Yes, the sounds of the 11th house, featuring Larry Coryell. And on the album, 11th hour is Larry Coryell on guitar, of course. Then we have Michael Lawrence on trumpet, flugelhorn. And then we have John Lee doing his thing on the bass. And Mike Mandel on keyboards. And of course, we have Steve Kahn on 12th string guitar. And the amazing Alphonse Mouzon doing his things on the drums and the percussions. Track called Sweet from 1975. And when I say sweet, it's more specifically three parts. We had the entrance, then the repose, and finally the exit. So as that trails off, let's get into some fine trumpet fusion vibes from the great Freddie Hubbard.

Yes, celebrating International Jazz Day with some classic fusion. Coming from Freddie Hubbard, from the Bundle of Joy album. Track called Raisin. Good 70s jazz funk right there. So let's get into another crew of fine musicians called Friendship.

Yes, the joyous fusion sounds of Friendship. Put together by Lee Ritner and Don Grusin. And the track you're hearing is called Bullet Train. And that's from 1979. And features Alex Acuna on drums, Eddie Watts on the horns, Don Grusin on the keyboards, Abraham Laborio on bass, Steve Fullman on percussion, and of course Lee Ritner on the guitars with his signature sound. So let's keep it rolling as we get into the sounds of the legends, the Heath Brothers.

the wonderful sounds of the Heath Brothers, coming from the Passing Through album, tune called Melodrama, all the way from 1978. And if I'm not mistaken, track was produced by M2ME. But I'm sure some of you will tell me or correct me if I'm wrong. So with that, let's get into some sounds coming from the great drummer that is Billy Cobham. Yes, we'll be right back to let you know all about that tune on the other side.

Yes, the legendary Billy Cobham. With the wonderful track that is Bolinas. Coming from his Simplicity of Expression album. With wonderful vocals coming from Kamal, 1977. So let's get into some Tour de Force coming from Hubert Laws live at San Francisco. This is the special IJD or International Jazz Day show. Lovely put together by myself, that's IQ. Hope you enjoy.

What a journey. The wonderful sounds coming from the flautist master himself, Hubert Laws, live from San Francisco. The album's called The San Francisco Concert on the CTI label. And it involves, among others, Bob James and Harvey Mason. And the track is the classic Modaji. So it's a good time to get in something a bit more for the Frankfurt crew. Sounds of John Handy and Afro Wiggle.

The sounds of Mr. John Handy on the alto and tenor sax. Afro Wiggle, something to keep you moving. Coming from the Hard Work album. So let's roll into some more. I've actually pulled out another Lee Ritner album. And you're going to hear Captain Fingers. Keep it locked right here. We're kind of getting to the halfway mark right now. And thank you for sticking by while I indulge you with my tunes then. Of course, I'm going to be right back. Tell you all about it.